0: I don't know about you, Jade. I've been locked into the World Cup watching all the games, and I saw this on the New York Post today. If you are single, ladies, you need to make a beeline to a World Cup match here in the United States.
1: Check out these men and see if they've got a passport and you can make some trips back and forth, because that's where they're at.
0: The New York Post claims single people are flocking to the cities that are hosting World Cup games, like Atlanta, Kansas City, Los Angeles, New York. They're looking for sexy, rich, eligible international soccer diehards to woo.
1: Tyler, they're going to need to find out who's not just hanging out at FanFest, but who got tickets in to the World Cup itself, because there are your money men.
0: I mean, you got a pretty good shot. It estimates that the World Cup is bringing 6.5 million travelers into the States, with about 40% likely to meet local people.
1: When you think about it, it's kind of like we're getting an elevated staycation this summer. If you don't have the PTO, you don't have the vacation funds to just dip off the clock, at least you can make it feel like, you know, a little vibe here at the crib. I like this.
0: I don't know. If I was single, I'd like to meet a sexy Brazilian woman, that's for sure.
1: Come on now.
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14: A better life with Dr. Sanjay Gupta.
15: More and more people are using magnesium supplements to help them sleep. But are they safe? And do they really work? Well, first, let's talk about actual magnesium. That's an essential mineral that is needed for more than 300 different processes in the body, according to one dietitian. And most people get enough of it simply from the foods they eat. Now, if you're not getting enough, there are a few different types of supplements you can try. But as always, you should talk to your doctor before starting any new medication or supplement, whether it's prescription or over-the-counter. Now, when it comes to the science, we looked into this and I got

0: Gotta say, there's not a lot of strong evidence that magnesium supplements will actually help you sleep. They might help you manage pain, they might help you lower your stress levels, or work to get your muscles to relax. And maybe it's those things then that help you get some better sleep. I'm Dr. Sanjay Gupta, helping you live a better life.
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0: It's Nightly with Jade and Tyler, and it's so crazy, kind of freaky dystopian that having a robot used to be such a far thought, but now if you can afford it, these people have got them, Tyler, and they're training them to do all types of stuff. Cleaning, taking care of the kids, chopping up veggies. What's next?
1: I love the video that went viral a couple weeks ago, or maybe last week. It was the robot overseas. I forget what country it was, but it was like kind of like doing martial arts and kicked a little kid in the stomach. that made me giggle.
0: Oh my God.
1: Yeah, we're getting a little too much into robots now because a Chinese company has unveiled a smart toilet which can drive itself to you and then clean itself afterwards. It will cost you $13,000. We were just talking about Elon Musk, a trillionaire. He could definitely afford that.
0: Wait a minute. So let me get this right. You saying if I want to, I can call my toilet over like a puppy and just use it right next to the bedside?
1: Yeah, it will come over to you. So what it does, you tell it to come over wherever you are. Obviously, it can't go upstairs, but you know, on a main level. And you do your thing. You handle your business. It goes back to the dock like a
0: Rumba.
1: Yeah, like a Rumba. And then it cleans itself through the pipes. It will grind everything up and then go through your plumbing system and get rid of the waste and then clean itself right after.
0: This better have every type of like special feature ever. I need a warmed seat. I need music playing. I need the bidet, Tyler. I need the seat to be gold, possibly.
1: You know, this is going to get into some dangerous territory because, you know, all these rich people in like L.A., they're going to be doing these things like in front of people and celebrities at their houses. You know that's going to go down.
0: New flex? Crazy.
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17: A better life with Dr. Sanjay Gupta.
18: Heart disease is still the leading cause of death here in the United States and around the world. But what if there was something you could do earlier in life to reduce the odds of becoming a statistic? Well, here in the United States, tens of millions of adults already take a statin to lower their cholesterol. But new guidance put out by the American College of Cardiology and the American Heart Association now emphasize that treating high cholesterol sooner could significantly reduce a person's lifetime risk of heart attack or stroke. How early are we talking? In your 30s, believe it or not. Of course, you need to talk to your doctor about whether statins are right for you, but you should know that the evidence is really starting to stack up that shows the earlier you get a jump on reducing lifelong exposure to plaque-causing lipids and lipoproteins, the better the odds are going to be for you. Make sure you get your cholesterol checked. That's the first step. I'm Dr. Sanjay Gupta, helping you live a better life.
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11: 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There's a term for that, social offloading. And experts we talked to warned that this habit could be stunting emotional growth, leaving an already isolated generation who came of age during the pandemic even less prepared for the messiness of human interaction. Sure, AI can help you polish whatever it is you're looking to say, But that's not very human, right? It's the messiness that makes our interactions with each other so real. It's also what makes them so validating, help us to develop our confidence, our voice, our deep bonds with each other. 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They are keen to help. I'm Dr. Sanjay Gupta, helping you live a better life.
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0: Caleb, it's June. Father's Day is around the corner. What you gonna do?
1: Well, David, we were talking about it and trying to figure out what would be the best gift to give the man in your life. And to me, it's a personalized pocket knife. So for Father's Day, buy any knife and we'll engrave it for free. We'll make it personal. We'll make it yours. We'll make it his.
0: I understand the summer of silence continues.
1: That's right. There's nothing I like as much as quiet. So in order to help facilitate quiet or silence around the United States, we're going to spend $1,000 in store and get a voucher for a free silencer. We're also going to run it to where spend $25 or more in the store and get entered to win a weekly drawing for the same silencer.
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Wedged between not one, but two junkyards on the border between Lafayette and Scott. This is 94.5. I paint the town red. Bleed me dry like a goddamn vampire. 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
1: Caleb, it's June. 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

Wedged between not one, but two junkyards on the border between Lafayette and Scott. 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I paint the town red. Bleed me dry like a goddamn vampire. KSNB.

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0: Acadiana's number one hit music station, 94.5 KSMB. Good morning, is DJ Ty Ski hanging out with you. And I got my cup of coffee this morning driving in to hang out with you. And what I love about it is that I'm the first one there. I'm pretty much waking up with them. I'm pulling into the Starbucks in Jennings, making my way over here. And sometimes I get there a little bit early. Sometimes I'm a little bit after when they open, but I'm pretty much the first person there. So I wonder if they recognize me or anything. Probably not, because nobody does. Yeah, but anyways, hanging out with you all morning long and giving you a chance to win the top pop $5,000 for dad. That's right. That is our Father's Day giveaway we've got for dads to win. So your dad, he deserves $5,000, right? What would he do with it? I know me, I would probably buy me a turtle box. Yes, maybe two or three, because those things are awesome. I just see how rugged that people treat them and everything. And I want to do that. I want to do that. But man, they are so expensive. That you're paying that much money for it. It better not break. It better not. Because if it does, I'm going to throw a fit. I will definitely do that if a turtle box breaks and I purchase it. But how do you like yours? Do you have one? Let me know. 337-920-KSMB. Should I end up asking the fam to buy me one for Father's Day? Oh, yeah. But $5,000 with our top pop. 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

0: Kowalski, hanging out with you this morning, covering for Bobby Novosad, who is actually taking a vacay day. So you've got me all morning long, and I don't know what it is, but Fridays are just awesome. I love covering Fridays because it's the weekend warm-up, and you just get your morning started. And have you been trying to enter in to win the Eon of Lafayette gift certificates we got for you? Because they are worth $1,100, and you could win one of these things because what they say is, like, you can lose up to, like, 2 inches on your first visit without the injections, the pills, or the diet plan. So, yes, if you want to jump on that train, this would be the way. We got the ticket for you. It's the Eon of Lafayette gift certificates. $1,100 is what it is worth. And, yeah, I mean, you could be a winner like Anna Soler and Annette Jackson, who were the latest winners, and we've got two more winners to pick, and they will be selected at random, on July 1st. So you still got time to get entered in to win. All you got to do is go to ksmb.com and click on the Eon of Lafayette link, because you could win one of the two we have left for those Eon of Lafayette gift certificates. Stick around. I'm getting your morning started right here on Acadiana's number one hit music station, 94.5 KSMB.
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0: 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Emergency alert system equipment that can quickly warn you during emergencies is being tested. If this had been an actual emergency, such as a tornado, flood, evacuation, toxic release, or any emergency that you, the public, should be timely alerted, official messages would have followed the alert tone. This station serves as a vital part of the Louisiana State Emergency Alert System. This concludes this test of the Emergency Alert System.
1: Yes, now that is combining the authority, compassion, and the guidance. And then the other notable TV dads include George Lopez, who portrayed a working class father balancing career and family while teaching lessons about vulnerability and growth. And then surprisingly, Tony Soprano. Yeah. Who, despite his criminal activities, showed attempts of genuine family connection. So if you can relate with that, the best TV dads. I mean, what about Homer Simpson? Homer Simpson's a good dad, right? Who else was a TV dad? What about the TV dad from The Dinosaurs? Yeah, now I'm starting to talk my age here. Or the TV dad from Family Matters. What about Danny Tanner? Danny Tanner was a good dad, right? On Full House. Who else is a good dad out there? If you can name one, you know what, text me in right now. 337-920-KSMB. We are talking about the best TV dads. That number again, 337-920-5762. Tell me who you think is the best TV dad. 94.5 KSMB.
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15: Staying active every day will go a long way towards helping you live a happy, healthy, and pain-free life. And there's perhaps no movement more fundamental than walking. It reinforces the alignment, stability, and coordinated muscle activation that supports how your body moves, whether you're doing strenuous exercise or simply going about your daily life. This is according to Dana Santis, a strength and conditioning specialist. Even though you walk every day, Dana does say you can make small adjustments to immediately improve your walking mechanics. So, keep your rib cage stacked over your pelvis. Avoid leaning over or arching your lower back. Allow your arms to swing naturally in coordination with your legs. Keep your gaze forward, your jaw relaxed, and then just breathe in through your nose and out through your mouth. I'm Dr. Sanjay Gupta, helping you live a better life.
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0: 101.5 KSMB. What's going on? It is DJ Ty Ski getting your morning started, and I think I'm through my cup of coffee. If you could tell it in my voice, I am very, very excited. So, yeah. Good thing I didn't get an extra cup, because usually sometimes I need that, but no, not this time. I think they got it off perfectly. So, yes, it's me, DJ Ty Ski, hanging out with you this morning and talking about the Doja Cat Flyaway we have for you to win. So I'm going to go ahead and give you your first national keyword, because it is motion, M-O-T-I-O-N. If you want to win this, you got to text it to the number 95819. Now, that is the number you put in for the text. Like, you text that number, 95819, just those five numbers. And in the text body where you put the message, you put that keyword, motion, M-O-T-I-O-N. You text it, you send it, and you're going to get a bounce back message saying that you are now qualified and entered in. Now, if you get a bounce back message that says, hey, you need to text the keyword to this number, that is because you're texting the wrong line. You're texting to us. So it doesn't come to us. It needs to go to that 95819 number. So, yes, get yourself qualified in to win, because you can win round trip airfare for two. We're going to put you up in the hotel. We're going to get you those concert tickets. And we could get you all kinds of goodies for that, because they do have those VIP lounge passes. So, yeah. If you want to win that flyaway city of your choice to go see Doja Cat with the Tour Mom V, text that keyword motion to the number 95819. 94.5 KSMB.
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Not only is it Father's Day coming up on Sunday, but it's also the summer solstice. 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

0: Acadiana's number one hit music station, 94.5 KSMB. Good morning. It's DJ Ty Ski talking with you, getting your day started, your morning started. So you're getting ready. You're heading out to work. Well, all you got to do is just put on those shoes and put on a happy face. Whatever problems you have at home, leave it at home. Don't take it with you to work because you won't get anything done. And it's going to be a long day for you. So, yeah, best to leave that at home, go to work, do what you got to do. And then when you get back, hey, maybe you can get back into it. But we got to talk about what's going on this weekend. Father's Day. Yes, Sunday. Also, not only that, it is the longest day of the year. So, yeah, dads, we get a long holiday, right? Well, summer is going to officially kick off this Sunday and the first day of summer. Not the unofficial, but the official first day of summer. And it's also known as the summer solstice. And it's the longest period of daylight. So after Sunday, Monday, the days are just going to start getting shorter. Gradually. They're going to gradually start shortening all the way until the winter solstice in December. So yeah, it's just kind of a couple things we got to look forward to. I know, less daylight. Nah, I wish we could keep just a middle of it. But anyways, got more music to get you going this morning with the weekend warm up. I got some DJ Khaled and so much more coming up on Acadiana's number one hit music station, 94.5 KSMB.
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0: Acadiana's number one hit music station, 94.5 KSMB. Good morning. It is me, DJ Tyski. And you know what? We do have a flyaway for Dancing with the Stars Con. That's right. All you got to do is enter on our website at KSMB.com, because with this, you're going to win a four-day trip, actually. Yeah. So Dancing with the Stars, your favorite show. And they're going to be taking their skills out of the ballroom and giving their own little con. So, yeah, I mean, this is pretty awesome, right? You've been to Comic-Con. You've been to all kinds of cons out there. Well, Dancing with the Stars is finally getting their own con, and it's happening July 31st through August 2nd. And it's going to be in the desert out there in Palm Springs. I mean, who would love a trip out to Palm Springs? I know it's going to be hot during that time, but hey, I'll take a free trip to Palm Springs, especially if you get to rub elbows with the stars, because it's going to be featuring your favorite pro dancers out there. You know, those mirror ball champs and celebrity contestants, and they're going to be performing live for you. They're going to have panels out there. They're going to have game show stuff, and there's going to be just so much more. So if you want to win this trip for two, you're going to get the flights, four-night stay in Palm Springs, three-day passes to the convention, plus that Desert Glam VIP upgrade. Who would love that? Everybody would. So all you got to do is enter your chance to dance your way to Dancing with the Stars Con 2026. 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

0: Kowalski hanging out with you, taking over for Robbie Novosad and talking about some summer fears because Sunday is the first day of summer. Yes. And you know what? Some people avoid the beach because they have this, Selachophobia. I think is how you say it, but it is an extreme fear of sharks. Now we have the Gulf, right? All we got down there is like bull sharks. I don't think there's any great whites or anything, but that's what we have in the Gulf. Now, if you're going on the East Coast, like say up Maine or even down as far as Florida, you got the great whites that are out there. Do they have great whites on the West Coast? I don't know. I'm going to have to look into that. But yes, people out there, they have this phobia and they may experience like, you know, panic attacks, rapid heartbeats, sweating, trembling, shortness of breath, and obsessive thoughts when encountering sharks or even thinking about them. Now, this fear can extend to oceans, aquariums, beaches, or even media depicting sharks. So, yes, this is definitely a thing, a phobia. What is your phobias out there? I guess it's a fear of heights. Is that a phobia? Because when I'm watching television and it could be somebody jumping from a building to another building, I lose the feeling in my legs, like as if I was doing it. And so I don't know. Is that a phobia or not? If you can let me know, you can text me right now, 337-920-KSMB. Keep it locked, though. More music coming up with some Naughty by Nature on 94.5 KSMB.
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0: Acadiana's number one hit music station, 94.5 KSMB. Good morning, DJ Ty Ski, hanging out with you and Top Pop $5,000. Yes. What would you do with $5,000? Honestly, what would you do? Would you invest it as a dad, or maybe take the family on a vacay, or would you just use it for yourself and build up that man cave? I know with the World Cup going on right now, everybody wants a bigger screen television. And then football season coming up. I mean, it would be nice to host a party with one with a 100-inch television. I know my boy bought himself an 85-inch, and then a family came in and took it from him. Yep, they took it from him, and he was upset. He was so sad. I mean, I couldn't just imagine him throwing a fit in the parking lot. But, you know, their gain was also his gain, too, because he was actually able to get an 86-inch television. Yeah, so whose TV's bigger? I'm still waiting for the invite to come over and watch something on the television. I mean, I didn't help him move it, but yeah. Where's my invite? Anyways, that's what you could win. That's what you could do with this $5,000 we have to treat dad with our Top Pop. 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
9: Staying active every day will go a long way towards helping you live a happy, healthy, and pain-free life. And there's perhaps no movement more fundamental than walking. It reinforces the alignment, stability, and coordinated muscle activation that supports how your body moves, whether you're doing strenuous exercise or simply going about your daily life. This is according to Dana Santis, a strength and conditioning specialist. Even though you walk every day, Dana does say you can make small adjustments to immediately improve your walking mechanics. So, keep your rib cage stacked over your pelvis. Avoid leaning over or arching your lower back. Allow your arms to swing naturally in coordination with your legs. Keep your gaze forward, your jaw relaxed, and then just breathe in through your nose and out through your mouth. I'm Dr. Sanjay Gupta, helping you live a better life.
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0: Acadiana's number one hit music station, 94.5 KSMB. What's going on? DJ Ty Ski getting your weekend started with the weekend warm up. Take it over for Bobby Novosad, who is taking a little bit of vacation today. But me being here means that I can get out of here early and hit the golf course. That's what I'm looking forward to. But I got to find a golf course that's not soaked because I do not like cart path. Not at all. No, I'm just too lazy to walk out there. But yeah, so I'll be getting out of here a little bit early today, hanging out with you. But Olivia Wilde, now she's been in the press lately talking about, you know, her relationship with her ex-husband and everything that happened with them. But one thing that Olivia Wilde recently discussed with her past relationship was with Harry Styles. And she discussed it on the Call Her Daddy podcast. Now, she reflected on that backlash when they faced due to their age gap and the public's reaction to their romance. Now, yeah, remember that? Everybody was upset. Now, we've seen a lot of celebrity people who were like, you know, there was an age gap and everything. I mean, look at what Al Pacino and his current baby mama is. Now, that's a lot, but nobody's really talking about it. But yes, this is what's going on. Didn't Madonna date a younger man, too? Uh-huh. So everybody jumps on their case when, I guess it's when a lady, when it's a woman who does it, everybody's on it. If it's a man, everybody's like, ah, yeah, man, that's cool. But she received all this backlash because of that age gap. Now, Wilde described their relationship as sweet and domestic, but acknowledged the judgment that they had received from all of that. She also addressed the custody drama with her ex-fiance, Jason Sudeikis, and emphasized the challenges of navigating public scrutiny in her personal life as a mother of two. So, have you ever put yourself in her shoes on this one? If you have, you know what she's talking about and everything. I mean, we've all been through these difficult times, but if parents can work together and co-parent, that is the good thing. Even though you guys may have your drama about each other, as long as you can co-parent, that's a good thing. But anyways, I'm sticking around with you, getting your morning started right here on Acadiana's number one hit music station, 94.5 KSMB.
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2: The heat is on for the area today. We are looking at temperatures climbing into the lower 90s as we head through the afternoon hours. Sun and clouds will mix, and we'll have high humidity, so it'll feel more like 108 out there. Make sure you are staying hydrated across the area. We will see some storms arrive later on this evening, and they could pack a punch with heavy rainfall and lots of lightning. Quieter conditions overnight with temperatures in the 70s. I'm Storm Team 10 meteorologist Adam Olivier.
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10: Did you know that almost half the vegetables and more than three quarters of the fruit that we eat in this country come from just one state, California? Yeah, it's true. And according to a new report by the Environmental Working Group, a health advocacy organization, a lot of this produce is tainted with PFAS, which are sometimes referred to as forever chemicals. Why? Well, the EPA says pesticides keep America's food supply safe, abundant, and affordable. And of course, these chemicals are used in every state, not just California. Now, if you are worried, though, about how much you're consuming, the best thing to do is to buy organic produce, if and when you can. Organic or not, you should rinse all fruits and vegetables under running water. Don't use any soap. And as one epidemiologist told us, use a brush on sturdier items like carrots, potatoes, and cucumbers. I'm Dr. Sanjay Gupta, helping you live a better life.
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0: 95.5 KSMB. Good morning. It is DJ Ty Ski hanging out with you. And the Fightingville Fresh Market has been bringing that fresh, locally grown produce to Lafayette's North Side since Juneteenth of 2020. Now, we are at Juneteenth once again in 2026. So that means they've been celebrating 6 years of bringing good food to the neighborhood. And they want you to join them this Saturday because that is tomorrow. And it's their summer birthday bash. Yes, it is happening from 1 to 4 at 315 West Simcoe Street. Now, they will have birthday cake out there, red beans and watermelon to share. And kids, they can get their faces painted and play in their sprinklers. Now, the community garden tour is going to be at 1 o'clock. And at 3 o'clock, they will have a special guest, Stilt Walker. Yep. So they are celebrating their golden or their garden growing, veggie loving community with y'all. 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
4: The heat is on for the area today. We are looking at temperatures climbing into the lower 90s as we head through the afternoon hours. Sun and clouds will mix, and we'll have high humidity, so it'll feel more like 108 out there. Make sure you are staying hydrated across the area. We will see some storms arrive later on this evening, and they could pack a punch with heavy rainfall and lots of lightning. Quieter conditions overnight with temperatures in the 70s. I'm Storm Team 10 meteorologist Adam Olivier.
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13: A better life with Dr. Sanjay Gupta.
14: For the ninth year in a row, Finland has been named the happiest country in the world.
3: That's according to the World Happiness Report put out every year by the Wellbeing Research Center at the University of Oxford in the UK. Two other Nordic nations, Iceland and Denmark, came in at numbers 2 and 3. Now, having spent quite a bit of time in these countries over my 2.5 decades as a journalist, I can tell you that this is not at all that surprising. There's an entirely different way of thinking in these countries. We before me, you might say. In other words, the mentality is less adversarial and much more, we're all in this together. One other interesting thing that came up was that no matter where someone lived, the more time they spent on social media, the less happy they were. Want to smile? It's simple. Put your phone away for a bit. I'm Dr. Sanjay Gupta, helping you live a better life.
7: He's got ties. 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
10: A better life with Dr. Sanjay Gupta.
11: Eating a healthy diet is not only good for you physically, it can also keep your brain sharp as you age. According to a new study out of China, people who most closely followed the MIND diet slowed aging in key structures inside their brains by more than 2 years. The MIND diet is a combination of the Mediterranean diet, which we talk a lot about, and the DASH diet, which stands for Dietary Approaches to Stop Hypertension. All three of these diets are similar, but the MIND diet puts more of an emphasis on berries, beans, leafy green vegetables, fish, poultry, whole grains, olive oil, and nuts. You're not going to eat foods with a lot of saturated fat. We're talking cheese, butter, red meat, or anything fried. You really don't have to eat like this 100% of the time. That's the key. Just do the best that you can. I'm Dr. Sanjay Gupta, helping you live a better life.
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18: A better life with Dr. Sanjay Gupta.
19: Did you know that almost half the vegetables and more than three quarters of the fruit that we eat in this country come from just one state, California? Yeah, it's true. And according to a new report by the Environmental Working Group, a health advocacy organization, a lot of this produce is tainted with PFAS, which are sometimes referred to as forever chemicals. Why? Well, the EPA says pesticides keep America's food supply safe, abundant, and affordable. And of course, these chemicals are used in every state, not just California. Now, if you are worried, though, about how much you're consuming, the best thing to do is to buy organic produce, if and when you can. Organic or not, you should rinse all fruits and vegetables under running water. Don't use any soap. And as one epidemiologist told us, use a brush on sturdier items like carrots, potatoes, and cucumbers. I'm Dr. Sanjay Gupta, helping you live a better life.

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It's Kiki Garcia in for Tyski. What's going on? It's Friday. That's all I know. It's 94.5 KSMB with Sienna Spiro.

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Dancing with the Stars Con is a thing, and we are sending you there. I know. 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

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It is Kiki Garcia in for Tyski. I had like the best espresso today ever. And the best part, I made it myself. I know. I didn't even know I could. 94.5.

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Friday is here, the weekend right there. I love it. I'm going to sleep late tomorrow. 94.5 KSMB.

wedged between not one, but two junkyards on the border between Lafayette and Scott. This is 94.5. I paint the town red. Bleed me dry like a goddamn vampire. 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

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We've got a trip for two to go see Doja Cat in the city of your choice. Right now, text the national keyword SPARK, S-P-A-R-K, to 95819 for a chance to win that trip for two. SPARK is the national keyword. 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
1: The heat is on for the area today. We are looking at temperatures climbing into the lower 90s as we head through the afternoon hours. Sun and clouds will mix, and we'll have high humidity, so it'll feel more like 108 out there. Make sure you are staying hydrated across the area. We will see some storms arrive later on this evening, and they could pack a punch with heavy rainfall and lots of lightning. Quieter conditions overnight with temperatures in the 70s. I'm Storm Team 10 meteorologist Adam Olivier.

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1: 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My bestie is going to Denver to go see Chris Brown next week, and she will not shut up about it. 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
0: 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A Better Life with Dr. Sanjay Gupta.
21: Eating a healthy diet is not only good for you physically, it can also keep your brain sharp as you age. According to a new study out of China, people who most closely followed the MIND diet slowed aging in key structures inside their brains by more than 2 years. The MIND diet is a combination of the Mediterranean diet, which we talk a lot about, and the DASH diet, which stands for Dietary Approaches to Stop Hypertension. All three of these diets are similar. But the MIND diet puts more of an emphasis on berries, beans, leafy green vegetables, fish, poultry, whole grains, olive oil, and nuts. You're not going to eat foods with a lot of saturated fat We're talking cheese, butter, red meat, or anything fried. You really don't have to eat like this 100% of the time. That's the key. Just do the best that you can. I'm Dr. Sanjay Gupta, helping you live a better life.
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1: The heat is on for the area today. We are looking at temperatures climbing into the lower 90s as we head through the afternoon hours. Sun and clouds will mix, and we'll have high humidity, so it'll feel more like 108 out there. Make sure you are staying hydrated across the area. We will see some storms arrive later on this evening, and they could pack a punch with heavy rainfall and lots of lightning. Quieter conditions overnight with temperatures in the 70s. I'm Storm Team 10 meteorologist Adam Olivier.

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0: 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Yeah, I'm not the biggest Travis Kelce fan. I'm still like not 100% sure Taylor Swift is actually going to go through with this wedding. Like if she cancels at the last minute, like I'll be like, let's go, girl. Like I got you, boo. I'll drive. I don't know. I just don't see it happening. I know. I just don't know. Don't get mad at me, okay? I'm just saying how I feel. 94.5 KSMB.
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2: Hey, what's going on? It's DJ Teisky. 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
14: Did you know that almost half the vegetables and more than three quarters of the fruit that we eat in this country come from just one state, California? Yeah, it's true. And according to a new report by the Environmental Working Group, a health advocacy organization, a lot of this produce is tainted with PFAS, which are sometimes referred to as forever chemicals. Why? Well, the EPA says pesticides keep America's food supply safe, abundant, and affordable. And of course, these chemicals are used in every state, not just California. Now, if you are worried, though, about how much you're consuming, the best thing to do is to buy organic produce, if and when you can. Organic or not, you should rinse all fruits and vegetables under running water. Don't use any soap. And as one epidemiologist told us, use a brush on sturdier items like carrots, potatoes, and cucumbers. I'm Dr. Sanjay Gupta, helping you live a better life.
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15: The heat is on for the area today. We are looking at temperatures climbing into the lower 90s as we head through the afternoon hours. Sun and clouds will mix, and we'll have high humidity, so it'll feel more like 108 out there. Make sure you are staying hydrated across the area. We will see some storms arrive later on this evening, and they could pack a punch with heavy rainfall and lots of lightning. Quieter conditions overnight with temperatures in the 70s. I'm Storm Team 10 meteorologist Adam Olivier.

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Yeah. 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
0: vibe, it's gonna be lit tonight. 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